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2: Brandon is reaching out because his wife wants to be a stay-at-home mom, but she won't pull the trigger on it. And he's getting all like the, is it fallback? Is that how you would say it?
3: Blowback.
2: That's what it is. You would know, Matt. All right, let's have Serena read the DM that Brandon sent, and then we can discuss. Go ahead.
1: My wife and I have two young kids, and ever since our second was born, she's told me over and over that all she wants is to be a stay-at-home mom. She hates missing milestones. She cries when she has to leave the kids at daycare, and she constantly says she wishes she could be home with them. The thing is, we can actually afford it. I've run the numbers, we've talked about budgeting, and I've told her that if being home with the kids is what she truly wants, I'll make it work. It might mean fewer vacations or cutting back on some things, but we'd be okay. Every time I bring it up, though, she changes her mind. She says she feels guilty not contributing financially, worries she'll lose her independence, or says she's afraid of having a gap on her resume if she ever wants to go back to work. I'm not sure how or what to do because she keeps complaining but won't do anything about it.
2: I mean, yeah, you're stuck. Mm-hmm. Because literally, he's like, okay, that's what you want to do? Yeah. I figured it out. Here we go. And she's like, oh, but I can't.
1: Maybe she's just afraid because it is scary to leave, like, your career. So maybe he needs to just sit down with her and be like, okay, like, what is it that you are afraid of? And, like, talk it out. And just say, like, because, you know, like, this is an option here. But I don't know if you're worried about the financial situation. Until you're ready, maybe we just keep putting money away. But that option is still there for you.
2: It's one of them things, though, where, like, you just get tired of it. I mean, it sounds mean, but you just get tired of hearing someone complain about something that
3: you try to fix it, actually figure it out.
4: That's kind of our job as spouses, though, to absorb the complaints and
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0: Okay, so it's time to play the game that everybody wins. Yep. It's called Are You Smarter Than Ocasio? We literally got tickets for everything, man. You can get like hooked up with whatever you want, honestly. But you got to play. That's the thing. We even give you multiple choice answers, so listen carefully. This is going to be the question today.
2: Which artist recorded the McDonald's I'm Loving It jingle in 2003, which is still used globally today? Is it A, Justin Timberlake, B, Michael Jackson, or C, Ying Yang Twins?
0: We have Mark on the line.

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2: Are you smarter than Ocasio, baby? Let's play the game. Let's get, hopefully, Mark will get hooked up. This is Mark, right?
3: Yes, sir.
2: All right, bro. So this is easy. Ocasio will give you a question. He's got 3 multiple choice answers. You just take your best guess, and you'll probably get it right because everybody does, and we'll get you hooked up, okay?
3: All right, sounds good.
4: Which artist recorded the McDonald's I'm Loving It jingle in 2003, which is still used globally today? Is it A, Justin Timberlake, B, Michael Jackson, or C, Ying Yang Twins?
3: I'm about to go with A.
4: Ooh, he got it.
0: There it is. There it is. Did, at any point, did you consider the Ying Yang Twins?
3: Never. I thought about Michael Jackson, but never Ying Yang Twins.
0: There you go. We'll get you hooked up, man. How's your day going? You good?
3: Oh, yeah, definitely. I'm doing good. Thank you guys for hooking me up. Appreciate it.
0: Rapper Lil Wayne says he would only do a versus battle against himself because he wouldn't want to embarrass nobody. No. I know definitely who should go against him. We'll talk about it next.
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2: So rapper Lil Wayne said in a recent interview that he would not want to embarrass anybody if he did a versus battle. And the only person he could actually go against is himself. That's a cute thought. But the three people that could go against him and stand toe-to-toe, song for song, without a doubt, would be Drake, Kanye West, or Jay-Z.
1: I was going to say Drake would be a good one because that was, like, you know, his prodigy.
2: Well, I like Jay-Z, too, because of the whole Carter thing.
3: Yeah.
2: Sean Carter.
3: And Kanye. That'd be
2: versus
3: crazy.
2: The Carter. You know what I mean? And then Kanye just, I mean, so many classics. I don't know. I don't know who would come out on top.
4: What about Eminem?
2: Battling.
3: I saw this... this flyer to where on the left side it had all of his mixtape stuff, and on the right side it was like, you know, the records he was making for, like, you know, the like mainstream stuff. Bro, like, it was crazy. Like, dang, he can go both ways if he wanted to.
2: I think just like you, I think I think that Drake could do that too, because mixtape Drake was all over the place too.
3: That was insane.
2: So, I don't know. That could be dope.
1: Ooh, I think a mixtape one would be good, because I feel like a lot of my songs that I really like from Wayne are from his mixtape.
3: You're so hood.
2: Serena definitely. Serena does have a little ghetto to her. Nothing wrong with it. I think sometimes you try and hide it, though. Like, it
1: I don't try to hide it. I eat avocado toast and I'm a mom now.
2: She's still in there.

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0: So whatever happened to Chamillionaire? That's what my producer Matt asked me yesterday. We kind of started doing this thing where like we'll have a playlist going or whatever just on in our personal time. And then we'll hear a song from someone. We're like, oh, damn, what happened to them? This was so dope. And that just happened. And Chamillionaire came up. And so a lot of people actually don't know that Chamillionaire played it very smart. He, you know, I mean, he had some hits.
2: They

0: So Chameleon Air fell into some money, obviously. I mean, you have so many hits, and he was touring internationally, making crazy money. He started investing into companies like
1: Ring, which got acquired by Amazon. Cruise, acquired by GM, and then this little company called Lyft.
2: Wow.
0: So he's doing all right. Imagine that, man. When you start, like, that's why I love that show Shark Tank, is because you start to see where money goes and investing and percentages and equity, and you start learning all of this stuff, and it's like, bro, depending on how much money he put into this, and then if it got bought out, it's crazy. I mean, I'm sure there's some type of net worth on there, right?
1: $50 million, and I think that's probably low.
0: There's got to be.
1: That's what it says.
3: Coming up next.
0: There's a study that says 80% of women are competing for the same 20% of men. I find this interesting.
2: Yeah. Toxic,

0: 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And yes, we know that you love concerts. So we are getting you hooked up with those concert tickets, man. All you got to do is open your iHeartRadio app and pull up FM 97. And then tap the contest tab. And you're going to see all the concerts that you could win your way into.
1: It's FM 97.
2: There's a study that says 80% of women are competing for the same 20% of men. Serena has more.
1: Yes, it says a small percentage of men are viewed as highly desirable by a large percentage of women. And this is based on factors like income potential, confidence, physical cues, and perceived ambition often elevate certain men above broader dating pool, creating intensified competition. And they're also saying that it's also because of modern culture, social media visibility, and economic inequality may amplify this effect.
3: Inequality.
4: But not you, huh, Serena? You're not part of that 80%.
1: I found my man.
3: Yeah. Is this women being toxic because they're only looking for... I didn't hear anything about personality, how well their family values.
1: No, I mean, yeah, it could be toxic just because how it says social media is playing a part. But also, I have a lot of single friends who go on dates with, I mean, they try everybody. Like, they're looking for personality. They're trying things that they don't necessarily, like, are attracted to. And a lot of these men, like, they are not great. Like, the stories that my friends tell me are crazy. And it's coming from, like, multiple friends.
4: You said your friends are trying everyone. Maybe that's the problem. Maybe they're not, you know, actually sitting there getting to know the guy, you know.
1: They're going on dates.
4: Yeah, but they're also not paying for the date either. They're probably making
1: it. What does that have to do with anything?
4: That's where it starts, Serena.
1: What does that have to do with anything?
4: A lot. And plus, I feel like the 20% men, I thought it was like a beard. He's 6'2". Like, I didn't know it was just his wallet.
1: There's more. It's not just his wallet. I think you missed a lot of the point. But also, there's more women than men in the world. And then their men are married. So it's going to shrink the pool anyway.
3: Plus, don't you think, in general, men suck as human beings way more than women?
1: Yes.
3: So that shrinks it even more. There's only like a small percentage of men that are good people and good humans in general.
0: I mean, if we're all about equality, some women suck too.
3: No, yeah,
0: a lot of women suck too.
3: Do you think it's a higher percentage of men that suck than women?
0: And not if we're speaking equality, no.
5: Coming up next.
0: We're however many years into TikTok, and I still can't figure out this goddamn app. Like as far as like what works, like I'll have one video pop off and get like a million, and I'm like, yes, and then the next 40 videos get like 100.
4: Yeah.
0: I want to have a real conversation. What works on TikTok for you? Next.

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1: Let's be boomers and talk TikTok. It's Tino Cochino Radio. This is Tino, and I can't figure it out, man. It's been all these years, and I still can't. I know how old that makes me sound, but I'm just at a point where I'm like, bro, I want to figure it out. Mm-hmm. But I just can't. There's no consistency. Like, my highest, I'm looking at my top six views, okay, videos. Number one is sitting at 4.6 million.
0: Dang.
1: And it's just a video of me ranting about what 6'7 is.
0: Yeah, oh, yeah.
1: At number two, 637,000. It's a video of me laying on my bed in a wig singing to Manny Perez. Number three, at 160,000 views, it's me dressed up as a little cholita singing MC Magic, I Want to Get Lost in Love with You.
0: Okay.
1: Number four is when Starbucks did the whole teddy bear thing. Mm-hmm. I used the Aunt Jemima syrup bottle and made my own. That got 810.
0: And she got canceled.
1: Then there's another random one that says POV is 239 at the carne asada, and your ride just cracked open another 30 pack, and it's me yawning.
0: Yeah.
1: That got 128. And then one of my comedy bits where I talk about 6'7 versus 69. Got 292,000. And then when you go after
0: that's
1: that.
0: That's still pretty good, right?
1: No, that's great, okay. Right? Those are good numbers. But then when you go to the next one, 100 views. Then the next one, 200 views.
0: Were they similar to the other ones?
1: No, but that's the thing. Like, I can only post so many comedy clips before it's my whole set. Uh-huh. I can only make fun of so many songs before it's like, okay.
0: What if you just keep cross-dressing and they're all cross-dressing videos?
1: I mean, if I have to. At this point.
0: I can film.
1: Go follow my TikTok. And if you're successful on there, give me some tips. Go look at my page. It looks like crap. I only have 14,000 followers. It's not anything. Like,
2: Jesus.
1: It's just.
2: That's still bigger than most. Like,
1: it's not a. There. I guess, but there's one guy that I follow that all he posts is Marisco videos, and he has like almost 1 million followers.
0: It's a niche.
3: I think so. You could be in the creators fund and actually make money off TikTok now, too.
1: Oh, really?
3: Yeah.
1: Go to my TikTok. It's @TinoCochinoComedy and give me some tips.

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1: So thankful I'm with you this whole hour on socials at New Hit List. I'm at La Crystal Rosas. Let's get into this new one from Gracie Abrams. It's such a vibe. It's called Hit the Wall.

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1: It's a new hit list. I love the baby video that Charlie Puth dropped. His son looks so cute. Well, the back of his head does. New Charlie Puth replied to this.

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1: It's the new hit list. My name is Crystal Rosa, Stella Lefty. She is global, performing this one all around the world. Look at her tour dates. She's in England. She's in the U.S. She's doing it. It's called Boston, just for you.

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0: 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How we doing? It's Rach. Coming up, we got Kehlani, Gracie Abrams, All American Rejects, and more that you can listen to on the go when you take us with you on the free iHeartRadio.
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1: A little hump day treat for you, a little throwback from Nelly, and more of your favorites on the way. 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

0: mass like we did with these thousands of people that came to these events. That was a big thing.
1: Because I don't know if we even, did we even vet anybody back
2: then?
1: Like, we didn't, like, I think it was just sign up and show up. That's what it
0: was. Yes, show up.
1: That was it.
0: Come on, psycho killers, let's have a party.
1: Right, that's basically what it was.
0: Anyway, well, Joel, thanks for sharing that with us. And please give Diane our best and our congratulations to 25 years together. And you met at our meat market. 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
3: 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You're the best.
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home of Elvis Duran in the morning. It's FM 97. After 12 now, on a hump day, Zach Dillon, time for the lunch hour. And in 7 minutes, I will spill the beans how you can get your hands on some free fries. Who doesn't like fries, A, but who doesn't like free fries, B? Teddy Swims, Mr. Know-It-All. Keep it right here. She liked the

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1: Hey, thanks so much for being here. It's Zach Dillon on the radio. How to get free fries. You know, I always say fries are great, or whatever that you like is great. But how about that free? It's even better. And McDonald's coming up on Friday, so 2 days away. It'll be National Friday. Get it? On Friday. And they're giving rewards members a free medium order of fries with any $1 purchase made through the app at participating locations. They say they serve about 3.6 billion, B as in boy, billion orders of its famous fries each year, which are made from whole potatoes, carefully prepared for their signature crispy outside, fluffy inside texture. I mean, McDonald's has the greatest fries known to man. They really do. And so you better take advantage of that. Who doesn't like free fries, right? It'll be on Friday, so you can't forget it. Friday, free fries on Friday. All right. Now I've told you.
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And Netflix gets all the rights to everything. They're going to release a limited series coming up that I think a lot of people are going to be interested in, including you and me. I'll tell you about that coming up in 10.

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This is going to be a pretty big deal. I mean, I remember it like it was yesterday when this happened. It was the unsolved case in the murder of JonBenet Ramsey. I mean, she was just such a beautiful little girl, and now going to be the subject of an upcoming production by Netflix. Actually, just the other day, I saw that Melissa McCarthy and Clive Owen are going to star in this limited series called The Murder of JonBenet Ramsey. The six-year-old was found strangled and beaten to death. Just horrific. Just the saddest thing ever, too. In the basement of her Colorado home just hours after her mother received a ransom note. JonBenet was born in Atlanta and is buried next to her mother in Marietta, Georgia. But just a heartbreaking story when it happened. And even all these years later, just anytime you talk about it, if people are around back then, it was just, it gripped the nation. It just was like, everyone was talking about it. And it was the only thing people were talking about for a long time. And now Netflix putting this special out. This should be very interesting and probably one of the more watched things of the year when it comes out.

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same. FM 97. We're going to get ready to give you some money coming up on Monday. You ready to win $1,000? We're going to try to pay your bills. Think about what you need that money for, right? What could you use that $1,000 on? I'm sure multiple things would, if you were to make a list right now. Yeah, you can find a way to spend that. It all starts back here on Monday. Multiple chances for you to win that on the radio.

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It's FM 97. You know, it's like 30 days away from the start of the 2026 NFL preseason. That's kind of crazy. 30 days away from some football.

0: 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I want you to do this. Open up your Instagram real fast, and I'll give you a second to do that. Hope your Wednesday's going good. Thanks for being right here on the radio. I want you to follow me on Instagram, and I'm going to follow everybody back right now. So you. I'm pointing at all of you. But I really want you listening to follow me so I know you exist, because they don't have that technology where I can just be like, oh, wow, Andrea's listening. I'm going to follow Andrea. I don't know if Andrea's listening. Are you listening? Whoever is listening right now, I want you to, in your Instagram, the magnifying glass to find someone, type in the Zach Dillon, T-H-E-Z-A-C-H-D-I-L-L-O-N, the Zach Dillon. Okay, I do have the blue check mark, so you know it's me. Hit follow, and then I'm going to follow you back, all right? So the Zach Dillon on Instagram. Here we go.
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Well, we've experienced the longest day of the year back in June and the most sunshine in any day. And now the days are getting shorter. We got to talk about that coming up in 10. Boom.

0: We are FM 97. So back in June, we experienced the longest day of the year and the most sunshine in any day, right? And now we're losing it because it's all about, now I'm no science teacher, but it's all about the Earth's tilt. So as the planet orbits the sun, our daylight hours go down. So in all, we'll lose 4 hours of daylight between now and December to do stuff outside. That's kind of depressing, right? Unless you're Superman, I mean, who of course has the power to change the Earth's tilt. That's make-believe stuff, right? I mean, there's nothing we can do about it. It is what it is. It happens every year. You got to get outside and enjoy the weather and the daylight while you can.
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All right, enjoy the rest of your hump day. Zach Dillon out. Talk to you back here on the radio in the morning after 10 tomorrow for a Thursday. I love the sound of that. I'll talk to you then. I'll leave you with...

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FM 97. What up? I am Elizabethany. If I start talking weird, it's probably because I've watched too many episodes of Love Island back to back. Let me talk to you.

0: We are Lancaster's number one hit music station, FM 97. I promise I won't talk about Love Island the entire show, but because I was just watching a lot of episodes, the one thing that I kept thinking about is that these people are showing all of their tricks, which are very impressive, and I appreciate them sharing them, except for that their entire family is going to see it, like, and their distant cousins, and also the high school bullies, and, I mean, anyone ever can see how they're doing it in the bedroom. And that to me is crazy. Like, I am so afraid of my parents ever listening to the show. I'm like, if you do, you do not tell me about it. Because in our family, sex does not exist.
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I would love to hear from you. Tell me what's on your mind. 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

FM 97, Lancaster's number one hit music station. I really hate that I had just started learning about soccer, the actual rules, and then the U.S. lost. I mean, I guess we'll watch soccer again, but I'm out for now. I would like to know if you have ever made a huge mistake in your sport. If you want to share your story, we'll share them coming up in 6 minutes.

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I need to add these hot dog buns to my cart. 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
1: I am pretty stunned by what brides are allegedly spending 15% of their wedding budget on. 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

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It's FM 97. What do you think about luxury gas stations? It's apparently a thing. You know, we're talking like Beyond the Buc-ee's or whatever. They want it to be a 5-star experience. It does look very retro and cute, but I don't know that we need it.

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1: Playing this one because I feel like I lost a lot of followers recently. The pain? I don't know if you want to find me. Hopefully I won't disappoint you. I am at Elizabethany.

to hear from you. 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
0: And we're going to kick things off on the vulnerable side. 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
0: 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Just the things we're served.

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0: All right, dating in 2026, man, I think it's trash. It's just tough. People have weird expectations. Everything's social media based. I don't think there's any authenticity. And if there is, I have not found it. I'm going to read you this DM that a listener sent me that she wanted me to kind of share my perspective on, which I do on this week's dating podcast, Laugh and Love. But I want to see what you guys think about it. So this is what she said. I thought I met the perfect guy. We talked for almost 3 weeks before going on our first date. He was funny, respectful, has a great job, and everything just seemed normal. He picked me up, took me to a really nice restaurant, and the day was going great. About halfway through dinner, his phone rang. He looked at it, got really pale, and he said, "I have to take this." He walked outside for like 15 minutes. I could see outside the window. When he came back in, he looked stressed, and he told me his ex was having a mental breakdown and needed him. I felt bad for him and her, so I told him if he needed to leave, I understood. He thanked me, he paid for the bill, and he drove me home, and he apologized the entire way. It felt genuine. The next morning, I got a message. Not from him. It was from his wife.
1: Wow.
0: Turns out there was no ex. She found my Instagram, sent me screenshots of their wedding photos from 6 months earlier, and told me she tracked his location to the restaurant because he told her he was working late. She wasn't calling because she was having a breakdown. She was calling because she knew he was on a date with me.
1: That's crazy.
2: Hey, shout out.
1: But I think that happens more often than not, because I had a friend too where she like, they met on Instagram, and I think they hung out a couple times and everything, and he like come to find out, yeah, like he had like a whole family, was like living still with his like his girlfriend, and they had kids. I'm like, how do you have like this double life almost? But
2: what's wrong with it? And
3: what's
2: can you
3: wrong
2: get in, yeah? Can you get in trouble for this? Are you breaking the law? I don't understand. Like
3: it's not
1: the
3: illegal.
1: Laws of like relationships. Yes.
2: Oh God, I don't understand. Like if you're willing to accept it, then why not go for it?
0: She's not willing to accept it. What do you mean?
1: He's lying.
2: I know, but it's just like
0: it's not like this was an open thing and this was an agreement that they all had. This is him literally creeping.
3: 6 months ago, they got married.
2: Why can't people share?
0: I don't know. Listen, I share my thoughts, and they're a little more in-depth than Nicasio's. You can stream this week's podcast. It's called Laugh at Love, wherever you stream your favorite podcast. Literally, just search for Tino Cochino, Laugh at Love. Coming up next, this might be interesting to some of you. The world's first body count reset center is now open.
2: That's ooh. Cap.
1: What do you mean?
0: Serena's like, where? Let's talk about it next. I could